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2: Dime.

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Quem cego? Sou de sol, sou de sol. Just another track, just another track. You know how we do, right? You know how we do, right?

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